0: Australian country music, Wednesday nights 8 till 10 on City Park Radio.
1: And be listening tonight at 8 o'clock. Gary Pengelly's in the chair for Australian country music. We're going to kick off the second half of the program now with Boyzone and Father and Son.

0: Boyzone and father and son. 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

Bobby V and Rubber Ball, I'll Come Bouncing Back to You and all that out of 1961. That was when all the pop songs started, didn't they? Anyway, great era. All right, we're going to the news now and the 1 o'clock news, and we'll do that with the Golden Trumpets, and we're going for a walk in the Black Forest. Please join me.

And we're going out with Acca, and I think the song is called Truly. Now, you have a great week. I'll talk to you eventually. Okay, you take it easy now. Ciao.

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0: Sweet and Fox on the Run. And before Sweet, we heard Poco with Heart of the Night. Time is now just coming up to 10 minutes to 3.
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0: Cannons with their song Hurricanes, and before that was Fire for You, also by the Cannons. Well, it is 13 minutes to 6 here at CPAC Radio. Nearly time for the news, but that isn't for another 13 minutes. You're still stuck with me and some more good music. Go play another sponsor, and then we'll play some more music.
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kept alive. Cause it's hard to survive when you're living in a concrete jungle and these girls keep passing me by. She looks fly, she looks fly. Famous say, my, my.

Sirma Sirvandi, Topless on the Sipak Radio, except in the summer sat on a mammo, Yada Mora Satma, or even a caricum gorima, sat bazera, but this minute we says, I'm a caricum co, modem back my says, or I'm just a bivina, Sanskritic abida, like just the Kotako vita, or bivina, some egg I get 11 hour prostitute going or so. र यदि तपाईहरु कुनै समयमा हामीसँग आएर जोडिन चाहनुहुन्छ आफ्नो लागेका 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

the steam. A little dog's life was a little dog's dream. Had a collar made of leather with a small brass plate. Embossed was the motto of his railway mates.

Minimum temperature of 3 degrees for Lonnie and a maximum of 15 degrees for tomorrow, Thursday, 11th of June. We can expect a mostly sunny day with light winds, the chance of fog and frost in the morning. The chance of any rain is only 10% and there are no fire danger ratings or sun protection is not recommended. All right, the temperatures for the listening area. As we speak, Cressy sitting on 7.6 degrees, Launceston Airport 8.7, Lowhead is 13.8 degrees, and here in Launceston City, we're sitting on 9.6 degrees. So that brings you up to date with the weather for this hour, and it's back to the music. So this is a new release by Shazalee, and the track is called, where are we, Cowgirl's Heart. All right, here we go at just coming up at 2 minutes past 9 o'clock here at the park.

and she wanted $1,500 for the cheap old violin. She had a busted squeeze box that was sitting in its case. What you got on this, I said, Granny rubbed her face. She said, about $500, it's a good Italian make. About time to tell old Granny she can go jump in the lake. That Granny's bric-a-brac.

0: BBC News with Moira Alderson. Iranian state media say thousands of people in the southern town of Sirik are without drinking water after two reservoirs were damaged by US strikes. The US said it hit Iranian targets following the downing of an American helicopter on Monday. Iran responded with attacks on American bases across the region. A spokesman for Iran's foreign ministry said Washington had damaged the chances of a peace agreement. Our diplomatic correspondent is James Landale.
1: Yes, the ceasefire is being tested. Yes, we have another hurdle to get over before any progress is made, alongside Lebanon, alongside the timing, alongside all the substantive issues. Both sides, I think, still want to keep this going. What's been quite interesting is, although there's been this exchange in the last 24 hours, the Americans have been saying it's proportional. We're not going over the top on this. And the Iranians have been noting it and responding to it rather than trying to escalate it up to the next level.
0: Reports from Lebanon say the Israeli military has carried out an airstrike on the centre of the southern Lebanese city of Sidon. A journalist with the French news agency reported hearing an explosion before seeing a car burning. On Monday, Israel and Iran agreed a pause in fighting. The authorities in Hong Kong have charged seven people and two companies over the deadly fire that tore through a public housing complex last year. 168 people were killed in a blaze at seven high-rise blocks at the Wang Fuk Court Estate in November. Martin Yip reports from Hong Kong.
2: These are the first round of criminal prosecutions in relation to the Wang Fuk Court disaster, brought jointly by Hong Kong's police force and the

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And when she's cooking my eggs now, oh, it makes me scratch my head.

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hold your head up high. 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I started going places where the youngsters shouldn't go. I got to know the kind of girls it's better not to know. I fell in with a bad crowd and laughed and drank with them. Through the laughter, Mama's words would echo now and then. 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

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And you feel that it was raining all over this man's world?

0: John Williamson. John Williams, rather. John Williamson is the Australian singer. John Williams and the theme from Superman. And a Superman comic from 1938 was sold for $175,000 at a US auction on this day in 2013. However, there is a lesson here. If you've got old comics, keep them in mint condition, because the Superman comic in mint condition would have fetched $3 million, but the back cover was torn. It's coming up to 29 past 7, City Park Radio.
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0: Barry Blue, Dancing on a Saturday Night. That song was co-written by Lindsay DePaul, the late Lindsay DePaul, who was born on this day in 1948. It's 29 past 8, City Park Radio.
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finally found a version that doesn't stutter all over the place. That was The Wreck of the Edmund Fitzgerald, a true story from Gordon Lightfoot. It's 2 to 9, City Park Radio.

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